nice if you can't say anything real nice. It's better not to talk at all, that's my advice. We're parting, you go your way, I'll go mine, it's best that we do. Here's a kiss, I hope that this brings lots of luck to you. Makes no difference how I carry on, just don't you talk about me when I'm gone.

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1: De muziek die Sto Jerre worst. Alle dagen op Radio Spannenburg.
2: Can't touch this. Can't touch this. Can't touch this.